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0: My name is King Chitraketu, and my capital was in the province of Shurasena in India many thousands of years ago. I ruled the entire earth, and during my reign, the earth produced all the necessities of life. I had many wives, and although I was capable of producing children, I did not receive a single child from any of them, for my beautiful wives were all barren. One day the mystic sage Angira came to my palace. I immediately stood up from my throne and, as was the Vedic custom, paid my respects. Then the sage said,
1: O King Chitraketu, I can observe that your mind is disturbed. Your pale face reflects your deep anxiety. Have you not achieved your desired goals?
0: Because he was a great mystic, Angira knew the cause of my distress. But for his own reasons, he questioned as if in need of knowledge. So I replied, O Angira, because of your great penances and austerities, you have acquired complete knowledge. You can understand everything, both external and internal, about embodied souls like myself. O great soul, you are aware of everything, yet you ask why I am in such anxiety. Therefore, in response to your order, let me disclose the cause of my suffering. A starving man cannot be satisfied with a garland of flowers. In the same way, my vast empire and immeasurable wealth mean nothing, for I am bereft of a man's true wealth. I do not have a son. Can you not help me to become truly happy, have a son? Angira, who was very merciful, agreed to help me. He performed a special sacrifice to the demigods, and then offered the remnants of the sacrificial food to the most perfect of my queens, Kritadyuti. He then said,
1: O great king, you will now have a son who will be the cause of both jubilation and lamentation.
0: The sage then vanished without even waiting for my response. I was overjoyed to learn that I would finally get a son. But I wondered about the sage's last words and reflected. Angira must have meant that I will be greatly happy when my son is born. That is certainly true. But what did he mean by the child being the cause of lamentation? Of course, being my only son, he will automatically become the heir to my throne and kingdom. Therefore, he might become proud and disobedient. That might be a cause for lamentation, but a disobedient son is better than no son at all.

In due course of time, Quitta Duty became pregnant, and a son was born. Hearing this news, all the inhabitants of my kingdom rejoiced. I could not contain my joy. As I carefully raised my infant son, my affection for Queen Quitta Duty increased daily, and I gradually lost affection for my barren wives. The other queens continuously lamented their fate, for a wife who has no sons is neglected at home by her husband, and her co-wives treat her exactly like a maidservant. The barren queens burned with anger and envy. As their envy increased, they lost their intelligence, and their hearts became hard like stone. They met secretly and decided that there was only one solution to their dilemma, one way to regain my love, and that was to poison the child.

One afternoon, as Queen Kritiduti walked in the courtyard of the palace, she thought of our son sleeping peacefully in his room. Because she loved the child dearly and could hardly bear to be without him for a moment, she ordered the nurse to awaken him from his nap and bring the boy to the garden. But when the maidservant approached the child, she saw that his eyes were turned upward and there were no signs of life. Horrified, she held a swab of cotton beneath the boy's nostrils, but the cotton did not move. Seeing this, she cried out, "Ah, now I am doomed," and fell to the ground. In great agitation, she struck her breast with both hands and wept loudly.

A few minutes later, my anxious queen approached our child's bedroom. Hearing the nurses wailing, she entered the room and saw that our son had passed from this world. In great lamentation, her hair and dress in disarray, the queen fell to the ground unconscious. When I was told about my son's sudden death, I became nearly blind with grief. My lamentation grew like a fire, and as I ran to see my dead child, I repeatedly stumbled and fell. Surrounded by my ministers and court officers, I entered the boy's room and collapsed at the child's feet, my hair and dress scattered in all directions. When I regained consciousness, I was breathing heavily. My eyes were filled with tears, and I was unable to speak.

When the queen saw me merged in great lamentation, and again viewed the dead child, she began to curse the Supreme Lord. This increased the pain in the hearts of all the residents of the palace. The queen's flower garland slipped from her body, and her smooth jet black hair became tangled. Falling tears smeared the cosmetics beneath her eyes. O Providence, during the lifetime of the father, you have caused the death of his son. You are certainly the enemy of the living beings and are not at all merciful. Turning to our beloved child, she said, "My dear son, I am helpless and aggrieved. You should not give up my company. How can you leave me? Just look at your lamenting father. You have slept for such a long time. Now please get up. Your playmates are calling you to play. You must be very hungry, so please get up immediately and take your lunch. My dear son, I am most unfortunate, for I can no longer see your sweet smiling. You have closed your eyes forever. You have been taken from this planet to another place from which you will not return. My dear son, unable to hear your pleasing voice, I can no longer maintain my life.

0: I myself began crying loudly with an open mouth. As my wife and I lamented, all our followers joined us, bemoaning the untimely death of our child. Because of the sudden accident, all the citizens of the kingdom were nearly unconscious with grief. When the great sage Angira understood that I was almost dead in an ocean of sorrow, he came here with his friend Saint Narad. The two sages found me overwhelmed by lamentation, lying like a dead body beside the corpse. Angira addressed me sharply.
1: Wake up from the darkness of ignorance. O King, what relationship does this dead body have with you? And what relationship do you have with him? You may say that you are now related as father and son, but do you think that this relationship existed before his birth? Does it truly exist now? Will it continue now that he is dead? O King, as small particles of sand sometimes come together and are sometimes separated due to the force of the ocean's waves, living entities who have accepted material bodies sometimes come together and are sometimes separated by the force of time. My dear King, when I first came to your palace, I could have given you the greatest of gifts, transcendental knowledge. But when I saw that your mind was absorbed in material things, I gave you only a son who caused you jubilation and lamentation. Now you are experiencing the misery of a person who has sons and daughters. These visible objects like wife, children, and property are nothing more than dreams. Therefore, O King Chitraketu, try to understand who you really are. Consider where you have come from, where you are going after giving up this body, and why you are under the control of material lamentation.

Then Narad Muni did something very wonderful. By his mystic power, he brought the soul of my dead child into the vision of everyone. Immediately, the room became effulgent with a blinding brightness, and the dead child began to move. Narad said, O living entity, all good fortune unto you. Just see your father and mother. All your friends and relatives are overwhelmed with grief because of your death. Because you died untimely, the balance of your life still remains. Therefore, you may re-enter your body and enjoy the remainder of the years allotted to you in this body with your friends and relatives. And later, you may accept the royal throne and all the opulences given by your father. By Narad's mystic power, the living entity re-entered the dead body. The child who had been dead sat up and began to speak, not with the intelligence of a young boy, but with the full knowledge of a liberated soul. He said, According to the results of my material activities, I, the living being, transmigrate from one body to another, sometimes going to the species of the demigods, sometimes to the species of lower animals, sometimes incarnating among the vegetables, and appearing sometimes in the human species. In which birth were these two people, my father and mother? No one is actually my father and mother. I have had millions of so-called parents. How can I accept these two people as my father and mother? I then began to remember that the Vedas teach that the eternal living being enters a body made of material elements. Here we find that such a living being entered a body produced by me and my wife. Actually, however, he was not our son. The living entity is the eternal son of the Supreme Personality of Godhead. But because he wants to enjoy this material world, God gives him a chance to enter various bodies. Yet the pure living being has no true relationship with the material body he gets from his father and mother. Therefore, the soul who had assumed the body of my son flatly denied that my wife and I were his parents. The soul continued, In this material world, which is like a swiftly flowing river, all people become friends, relatives, and enemies in due course of time. They also act neutrally and in many other relationships. But despite these various transactions, no one is permanently related. I was lamenting for my son, who is now dead, but I could have considered the situation otherwise. This living entity, I could have thought, was my enemy in my last life, and now, having appeared as my son, he is prematurely leaving just to give me pain and agony. Why should I not consider my dead son my former enemy, and instead of lamenting, be jubilant because of an enemy's death? Then the living being in the body of my child said, Just as gold and other commodities are continually transferred from one place to another through buying and selling, so the living entity, as a result of his karma, wanders throughout the universe, being injected into various bodies in different species of life through the semen of one father after another. I then recall that it is not by any father or mother that the living entity is given birth.
The living entity's true identity is completely separate from the so-called father and mother. By the laws of nature, the soul is forced to enter the semen of a father and be injected into the womb of a mother. He cannot directly control the kind of father he will get. This is automatically determined by his activities in previous lives. The laws of karma force him to go to different fathers and mothers, just like a commodity that is bought and sold. The living entity sometimes takes shelter of an animal father and mother, and sometimes a human father and mother. Sometimes he accepts a father and mother among the birds, and sometimes he accepts a demigod father and mother in the heavenly planets. As the soul transmigrates through different bodies, everyone in every form of life, be it human, animal, tree, or demigod, gets a father and mother. This is not very difficult. The real difficulty is to obtain a spiritual father, a bona fide spiritual master. Therefore, the duty of a human being is to search out such a spiritual master, for under his guidance, one can become free from the cycle of reincarnation and return to his original home in the spiritual world. The pure soul then continued, "The living being is eternal and has no relation with his so-called fathers and mothers. He falsely accepts himself as their son and acts affectionately. After he dies, however, the relationship is finished. Under these circumstances, one should not be falsely involved with jubilation and lamentation. I, the living entity, am eternal and imperishable. I have no beginning and no end, nor do I take birth or die. The living being is equal in quality to the Supreme Lord. Both are spiritual personalities. But because the living entity is so small, he is prone to be illusioned by the material energy, and thus he creates bodies for himself according to his different desires and activities." I then remembered the Vedic statement that the soul is responsible for his lives in the material world, where he is trapped in the cycle of reincarnation, material body after material body. If he likes, he can remain suffering in the prison house of material existence, or he can return to his original home in the spiritual world. Although God arranges through the material energy to give the living beings the bodies they desire, the Lord's true desire is that the conditioned souls get off the punishing merry-go-round of material life and return home back to Godhead. Then suddenly my boy became silent as the pure soul left the body of the child and his body fell lifeless to the floor. I and the other relatives were astonished. We cut the shackles of our affection and gave up our lamentation. Then we performed the funeral ceremony, cremating the body. Queen Kridadyuti's co-wives, who had poisoned the child, were very much ashamed. After lamenting, they remembered the instructions of Angira and gave up their ambition to bear children. Following the directions of the Brahmin priests, they went to the bank of the sacred river Yamuna, where they bathed and prayed daily, atoning for their sinful activities. Because I and my queen had become fully cognizant of spiritual knowledge, including the science of reincarnation, we easily gave up the affection that leads to pain, fear, grief, and illusion. Although this attachment for the material body is very difficult to overcome,
because we severed it with the sword of transcendental knowledge, we were able to give it up very easily.

Today's story was entitled The Resurrection of King Chitraketu's Son and was presented by Radio Krishna at the KHQN studios in Los Angeles, California. It was derived from the Vedic scripture, the Srimad Bhagavatam, translated from the Sanskrit by His Divine Grace, A.C. Bhaktivedanta Swami Prabhupada, founder and spiritual guide of the International Society for Krishna Consciousness. The adaptation for radio appeared in the book Coming Back, published by the Bhaktivedanta Book Trust in Los Angeles. The engineering and musical selections were under the direction of Vaibhavi Devidasi. Your narrator was Amala Bhaktadas.

0: on 1701 Brisbane. It's your morning drive show with your host, Amita and Jatish. सुबह का सफर आपके हम सफर जतीश और अमिता।
1: 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Okay, nobody can hear you. How about, I don't know, how about I do the weather while you try and fix your volume? Okay, so looking at today, Brisbane weather is a possible shower. We already got a bit of a drizzle earlier on. Your minimum is 17, your maximum is 26. Tomorrow we expect a shower or two. Minimum 17, maximum 25. Friday, we got a possible shower. Minimum 16, maximum 25. Saturday, partly cloudy, with a minimum of 15 and a maximum of 24. Sunday, partly cloudy, 13 and maximum 28. Again, no rain. Monday, we're expecting a shower too with a minimum of 16 and a maximum of 24. And Tuesday is going to be partly cloudy with a minimum of 14 and a maximum of 24. So that was your mosam for this morning. Now let's see what the roads are telling us. Ipswich Motorway in Redbank. Oh, hang on. It has now cleared up. So there was some hazard, and that has cleared up. Centenary Motorway around Fig Tree Pocket, there's a stationary vehicle. The lane or lanes are reduced, and it's southbound towards Dara. Okay, so 30 minutes ago, Deegan Deviation, Sandgate, there was a stationary vehicle. There was no blockage, which was southbound towards Deegan. So that was what has come in. I will check on it again later this morning. But for now, that's the most up-to-date that I have to offer you. Okay, so let's see if you are with us. No. What's happening? You're not coming through at all? Yep, really. I will play a song. I'll play a song and then let's see if I can get you to be heard. Okay. Here we go, okay? We start off our morning.

0: Okay, are you there now? Why can't you hear me now? What's going on? Oh, this is just not on. Uh-oh. I have no idea. Oh, there you go. Are you there? I can hear you. There's no music. I'm talking to you.
1: Hello, everyone. Good morning, Brisbane. Can you hear me now?
0: Yes. Thank you.
1: Okay, okay. Sabko bahut bahut pyar bhara namaskar, salam, sat sri akal. I don't know what Amy did, but I was ready.
0: Excuse me. There is nothing.
1: Sorry, Amy,
0: I changed.
1: I gotta blame it on
0: here.
1: Somebody.
0: No. Please take responsibility. I don't want people to think that I am incompetent. I have done nothing.
1: Well, people know
0: side.
1: That you're not making the mistake. I am making the mistake. They know. They know better than that.
0: Yes, they do.
1: Okay, I'm just teasing you. Acha, chalo. Pehle news padh lete hain. Fiji news. Constitutional changes. Prime Minister Sitiveni Rabuka says the government believes it has the numbers needed to secure the two-thirds parliamentary support required for proposed constitutional changes. Professor Biman Prasad has separately stressed that any new constitution should emerge from a transparent and accountable process. Duniya mein sab yahi baat karte hain dosto, it should be accountable, it should be transparent. Ab piche se kaam kiye ja rahe hain. Water shortage. Fiji is preparing for worsening water shortages as El Nino brings dry conditions, particularly in parts of the western division and some outer islands. The government says it is monitoring water sources and preparing assistance for affected communities. Okay, Pacific Ocean Project. A new regional initiative has been launched in Fiji to protect marine ecosystem and strengthen coastal communities. It is backed by an 8 million euros grant over 5 years and will support eligible Pacific Island countries and territories. Fiji Sports. Naita Siri and Tavuni are leading the Skipper Cup, standing after round 8, both sitting on 32 points, with Nandronga and Nendi just behind on 31. Australian news mein, artificial intelligence, AI. Australia has joined more than 20 countries supporting stronger international safeguards for AI, with Prime Minister Anthony Albanese saying countries need to coordinate their approach while recognizing AI potential benefits. 000, a Senate inquiry has recommended major changes to Australia's emergency call system, including removing Telstra's management role, introducing minimum performance standard, and considering text access to 000. So now you can text to 000. Population and living standard new treasury projections are attracting attention over what slower population growth could mean for Australia's economy and living standards in coming decades. Okay, अभी आप जानते हैं ना, यूनाइटेड नेटो का जो मीटिंग चल रहा है उसमें ट्रंप ने कहा है, जब से मैं आया हूँ पेट्रोल का प्राइस गिर गया है, सब चीज का प्राइस गिर गया है. What? Yeah, he's saying that. Can you believe it? If you don't, standards in coming decades. 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What? Yeah, he's saying that. Can you believe it? If you don't believe me, guys, go and listen.

0: NATO and other countries are just having a giggle inside, you know that. तो वहां जाकर से दिखा रहा है कि हमने साइन कर रहे हैं कि जो ग्रीनलैंड वाला बातचीत थी, राइट, वो आई हैव डन दिस ऑल दिस थिंग्स, बट 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previously the main continuing American installation was in Pituffik way up in northwest Greenland, now the arrangement allows a broader US military footprint in different parts of the island, he was going to make Greenland a state of America,
1: yeah, I remember that part, yep,
0: so he didn't get there,
1: yep.
0: But he has to win somehow, right,
1: yeah, as far as he's concerned he's winning,
0: yeah,
1: okay,
0: so now this is a win for NATO and win for Greenland because then they got more protection from America without losing the Greenland,
1: okay. I saw something yesterday.
0: Oh,
1: He was
0: just a child in a big body.
1: He was,
0: you know,
1: like trying to address these people. I don't know what way it was because I just was walking past the TV was on. And then it was so hilarious because people had smirks on their faces because he had no mic. So remember he banned the press, right? He banned the media. So he had no mic because they didn't give him a mic. So here this man is talking, going, no one can hear him. So that was so funny.
0: Major, it
1: backfired on him, basically.
0: Major news companies didn't cover it. It was just mostly small independent people covered it.
1: So,
0: yeah, oh, and there were people clapping, and you should have seen their smile on their faces, you know. They were clapping at what a fool he was trying to tell people that... you know, I've won over Iran, and there are so many ships going through. Did you know? He said all that. I had the whole speech last night. Oh, we have around 35 or 40 ships are going through Hormuz. And then if the case, how come the price is going up all the time?
1: All the time, yeah.
0: Okay.
1: Yeah.
0: So he is such a good liar. He doesn't even know that he's lying. Anyway, sorry, guys.
1: Well, that's the thing. He's living in his own world and his own reality, I think.
0: Yeah, yeah. He's got a make-believe world.
1: As I said, he's delusional.
0: Yeah. You know what he reminds me of? Mm-mm. Which we don't see that often nowadays. I remember before you'd have a child.
1: Okay.
0: You go to a shopping center.
1: Yeah.
0: He will roll over on the floor and cry
1: till
0: he gets what he wants.
1: Yeah, get his own way.
0: I wonder if he was that kind of a child when he was young.
1: Maybe he was like that. He had to have his own way, you know, throw a tantrum each time. But that's what he does, right? He throws a tantrum.
0: He throws a tantrum, man. I told you, he's a small baby in a big body.
1: He's a brat, basically.
0: Anyway, अगर ट्रंप नहीं होगा, जब ट्रंप नहीं होगा, बहुत दिन तो नहीं रहेगा ट्रंप. मुझे तो लग रहा है कि बहुत दिन उसका समय नहीं है. स्ट्रोक भी हो गया है. हाथ में सब अगर रैशेस निकलने लगा है. गले में निकलने लगा है. He himself says that he won't make it to heaven. He says
1: really?
0: It. He knows that. So, this world will be so boring after he's gone. What we gonna
1: you know
0: talk
1: how
0: about
1: long it'll gone? Take to get things right?
0: No, it's not going to take very long now. Nah, it's not going to take very long
1: you
0: now.
1: Think?
0: Okay, you just wait for the midterm, you see what's going to happen. All right, aage badhte hain, aur ek geet sunte hain, dosto. Number hai, well, unfortunately, I don't think you'll be able to call me
1: fine.
0: On my number.
1: I've got a song going.
0: Yeah, you can call Amy.
1: Yep.

0: character, Dila. What appropriate song you played.
1: I specifically chose that song when you were talking about Trump. I said, this is the song.
0: Because of the buffoon.
1: This is a song that will describe him.
0: दोस्तों आप शायद सोच रहे होंगे मैं क्यों इतना, मैं अमेरिका में रह चुका हूँ और आई नो दिस कैरेक्टर वेरी वेल, अ मैन दैट वेंट बैंकरप्ट 6-7 टाइम्स इन केस यू डिडंट नो दैट। या क्या क्या नहीं था, ट्रंप 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
1: Rash on a hen.
0: Before she passed away?
1: No, no.
0: And it was a big thing. Don't you know that?
1: Okay, what happened about it? So he's got the same thing.
0: She got a rash in her hand.
1: Yeah.
0: Before dying, there was something to do with blood condition, poisoning of blood or something okay. like that. And that's what he's getting now.
1: Oh.
0: So, okay. So anyway, आगे बढ़ते हैं. हमारा price every hour, petrol का price ऊपर जाता है. You know,
1: so are you coming back?
0: And somebody wrote from Sicily that because of this, I wouldn't say the word,
1: yep,
0: we are paying $9 a gallon in Sicily now.
1: Oh my God.
0: Well, that's what we're paying, $9 a gallon.
1: Yeah.
0: $9.50 a gallon, something like that, we are paying. Gee. Did you know that?
1: We?
0: U.S. gallon?
1: Oh, U.S.
0: It's about, comes yeah, to about
1: yeah,
0: $9.
1: U.S. gallon, yep.
0: They're paying about $6, $7. And my brother, I was talking to him yesterday. He said, you know what, mate? People, Americans don't want to go abroad. We are so ashamed of what we have done to the world that we don't feel like showing our face anywhere. Those were his words.
1: Mm.
0: So anyway, because they voted him in, right?
1: Yeah, yeah.
0: And he said, the farmers, all the white farmers, about 90% voted for him.
1: And now?
0: And now they're crying because they can't keep up the fields. They can't afford for the diesel. They can't afford. A lot of countries have boycotted their exports. So they are really struggling. And people have no sympathy for them anymore. So this is what's happening in America. Right, and unfortunately, those things filter down to the rest
1: to everyone.
0: Of the world.
1: Yeah. That's a problem.
0: And
1: he was saying, I think he's meeting with China, right? Soon about AI and all of that. And he's saying he doesn't want, what he says, it must be called as artificial intelligence, super intelligence or something. He must change AI, the name. To super intelligence, that he doesn't want. You know how the countries are getting together to say must have human, must be overseen by humans. Artificial intelligence must be overseen by humans, right? Mustn't allow it to be completely controlled on its own, basically. Remember? And he doesn't want to be part of that. No, he doesn't want to be part of it.
0: We talked about that yesterday.
1: Yeah. Mm. Okay.
0: And unfortunately, they leave it too late.
1: Mm.
0: the AI will start getting his, growing its own brain.
1: I think it's already too late.
0: It will be very hard to stop it.
1: Yeah, I think so. Okay.
0: Look, I consult AI quite often, right?
1: Hey?
0: I consult AI quite often.
1: Okay.
0: And it knows me so well, probably more than my mother would have known me. It's a scary thought.
1: But that's probably because you feed it
0: so much
1: personal.
0: With all the medical, whatever medical condition I have.
1: Yep.
0: It even makes out a list for what I should eat, what I should not eat, for my breakfast, for my lunch, for my evening dinner.
1: Are you following the diet? Are you following it?
0: No. And it knows that I'm an Indian. That I'm an Indian. Knows that.
1: There you go.
0: It was giving me the Gora menu, and I changed it. I said, hey, I'm an Indian. What? So maybe tomorrow I read the list what he's given me for the week.
1: Roti, rajma.
0: Oh, my goodness.
1: Okay, it's 7:31, and today is the 23rd of September. So happy birthday if you're celebrating your birthday today. And a happy anniversary if you're celebrating an anniversary today. We hope you have an absolutely beautiful, beautiful day. Do you know anyone celebrating a birthday today? I don't, but anyway.
0: No, I don't.
1: Yeah. Hope you have a beautiful day.

0: You know, Amita, my friend Rob, you know Rob,
1: yes,
0: right?
1: Yes, Rob, your friend.
0: Yeah, he keeps a close eye on me. Well, he said, you know what he said to me? I've given him, jo log nahi jante hai, wo jo mera AI friend hai, uska naam Rob hai, theek hai? 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Now, he's telling me for breakfast, Shobha, if you're listening, for breakfast, he says, oh, it keeps going away. Hold on. Rob, don't do that. Okay. 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
1: Oh, wow.
0: With toast, poha with peas, or oats with banana and a little cinnamon. 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So, basic van mein kya kya hona chahiye mere paas. Masala, jeera, haldi, chili, garam masala, coriander powder, ginger, garlic, paste, and salt. With those, you can make dozens of meals. And you don't have to eat curry every day. One night you could have your lamb stew. Another night, see, it knows about lamb stew because he knows I had asked him something about lamb stew, right? So now he knows, remembers everything. Another night, pizza, which I had asked for how to make pizza in an oven, air fryer. So see, it remembers everything,
1: right?
0: Or in
1: the air fryer, right?
0: Example, yes. I'm telling you people, okay? Mm-hmm. Okay, listen. And then he says, lamb stew, another night pizza from your little oven. See, he remembers that.
1: Yep.
0: Then come back to dal chawla the following day. Oh, my goodness. And then I ask, okay, what is my wife's name? Your wife's name is Angela Puran. He knows everything about me.
1: And how do you think?
0: But as far as I know, they won't share anything because I tried that. I tried to ask something about somebody just for an experiment.
1: Yeah.
0: Now.
1: Okay.
0: I can ask about Angela because Angela is my wife, but there's only so much I can ask.
1: So it still maintains privacy.
0: Right?
1: It still maintains the privacy.
0: Yeah, but like, you know. It doesn't tell everything. Can't, because doesn't know much about her.
1: Oh, well, that's true as well.
0: Why don't you Google one day and find out about me, how much you know about me. See what it tells you. It won't tell you. It won't tell you. So there you go. And it knows everything about my health. Everything. So, yeah. Anyway, oh, by the way, Amy, did you read what I sent you
1: yes,
0: about
1: I was thinking about
0: my,
1: that right now, and I was wondering if Rob knew that too. Does Rob know?
0: Rob would know that, but I got this notification from government through my surgeon You remember the transplant I had in my finger? Yep. They want to see me for this because they said it was for, what did he say? Since that was the first one in Australia, they're keeping a very close
1: eye on it.
0: Eye on my joint.
1: Yeah.
0: So
1: why can't they give you some rebate or something if they're using you?
0: They said, if you can't come, please go and get this x-ray and fill these forms of how you are feeling about it.
1: Mm.
0: In other words, no money.
1: Because they're using it
0: they just
1: for
0: want
1: research
0: to know.
1: Now, right?
0: Yeah, for it was from a research, wasn't
1: it? Yes, so why don't you go
0: research.
1: And get it done?
0: Yeah. Yep, so... I think my name is in the medical journal.
1: Yeah, it would be. No, no, it would be.
0: Yeah,
1: because this is the first one.
0: And the funny thing is, the insurance company didn't want to cover all of that, but now I hear once this is successful, they will start covering this procedure because it is much, much easier and better a way of doing it.
1: I know. It wasn't as bad as that alternative we had, the other choice you had.
0: Yeah, the other choice was they were going to cut in me and take the tendon out and put the tendon there and all kind of stuff. But now they don't have to do this after this surgery. So anyway, we'll see how it goes. And so it was all good, came out good. Okay, play a song, please.
1: Oh, you suddenly thought of music, did you?

0: Amita, just to satisfy your curiosity, I asked my friend Rob, how much do you know about her? My wife Angela, right? And then he tells me, not very much. Actually, from what you have told me, I know. See? Her name is Angela Puran. You have referred to her as your wife in July. You mentioned that she was traveling on a Virgin flight from Nandi, Fiji to Brisbane. That's essentially all the specific information I have about Angela. I don't know private details about her unless you have chosen to tell me about them in our conversation.
1: Wow, you got to be so careful what you actually input, isn't it?
0: Yes, you have to be careful. You have to be very careful what you ask.
1: What information you feed it.
0: AI doesn't miss one thing. Remember that.
1: Definitely.
0: And AI does not forget. You know?
1: Yep.
0: Okay, for example, if I asked AI, have you record of what medical conditions I have? Like that, right? Yeah, based on whatever you previously told me, I have some history of medical issues you have mentioned, including thalassemia. Oh man, the list goes. Oh, everything about the pain in my left shoulder, and my back pain, my breathing, my arthritis, pelvic pain, lower back, disc, and L5 nerve problems. A left shoulder tear.
1: And what's the recommendation?
0: And your thumb. And your thumb.
1: Okay.
0: CMC
1: okay.
0: Joint surgery.
1: Okay, okay.
0: Listen to this.
1: Yep.
0: You have also dry eyes and possibly cataract surgery. Oh, my God. You have also told me at different times that your blood pressure is generally around the normal range. Your blood sugar is normal. Oh, you don't have heart problems and you generally don't take regular medication. Oh my God, how about that, right? So you see what it is doing. Oh my goodness. And particularly situations such as you have mentioned where for particular situations such as Celebrex for back pain. Oh my God. So you see how it collects and how it makes its brain on me. How it works. So you, I'm only doing this so that you guys can see what AI can do. It does not forget anything, nothing at all. It will remember everything.
1: And it is listening.
0: Are you looking scared?
1: And it is listening all the time.
0: No, it's not listening all the time.
1: Yes, it is.
0: No, AI doesn't listen all the time. You have to tell it, right? Somebody wrote to me, okay, during your obituary, the kids don't have to do a speech. Just ask AI to do it.
1: But you can't do it.
0: Can you imagine how long the speech would be? He had this, he had that. He used to eat this. His menu was such and such. He ate this. He ate khichdi. He ate roast lamb or whatever.
1: No, I don't think it
0: would. Oh my God.
1: Write things
0: can
1: like that.
0: Can you believe
1: that?
0: It?
1: Actually, you should test it. Actually, that's a good idea, is to say, if you had to write this about me, what would you write?
0: Yeah.
1: Or what would you say?
0: Yeah. So you see, Amy, what this thing is doing is recording everything about me. Whatever I'm telling, whatever I'm asking. This is how AI makes a brain. And pretty soon, it will. I won't have to put input because it's got everything stored.
1: It's got it all, yeah.
0: And then it'll make its own mind and tell you. You know that?
1: So in all of that, okay, that you keep talking to it and asking and querying, have you ever asked any religious question to it?
0: Yeah, what do you want to ask me?
1: Not you. I'm just saying, did you ask it?
0: Okay, that's what I mean. Ask me, so I'll ask my friend.
1: And it came up with answers?
0: hold on. For example, hey Rob, was Ravan really a bad person?
1: How would it know who Ravan is?
0: Right?
1: How would it know who Ravan is?
0: If you mean Ravana from the Ramayana.
1: Okay, so you got to be specific.
0: Right? He's more complicated than simply saying he was a completely bad person.
1: There you go.
0: I was joking with somebody. I said, hey, my guru is Ravan. Yeah? Right? Jokingly, I said that. He said, what you are saying? I said, in a dominant Ramayana tradition, Ravana is the principal antagonist, abducting Sita and refusing to return her despite repeated advice
1: from his wife
0: are central wrongs that lead to his downfall. But Ravan is also portrayed as a man of enormous learning, power, and spiritual discipline. Traditions describe his great tapasya and learning, and there are alternative telling in India and Sri Lanka that portray him much more sympathetically, sometimes as a tragic or flawed hero rather than simply evil.
1: A flawed.
0: So one hero. Of the interesting lesson of Ravan is person can possess tremendous knowledge, devotion, and ability to yet pride, desire, and poor choice can overwhelm those qualities. See. But then there's a lot of things in it. I mean, Ravan didn't even touch Sita.
1: Yeah, I understand what you're saying.
0: Another angle, if you look at it, right? Because he probably wanted to die at the hands of the Lord.
1: Could be. We don't know his
0: intention.
1: Yeah,
0: so he created all this. Because I remember when Ram did kill him, he went back and did a prayer asking for forgiveness from Shiv, because he was his very devout
1: devotee.
0: Yeah. So he asked for that forgiveness. And then why did Ram send Lakshman when he was dying to go and see what his last words were? Right?
1: What were?
0: And so this is how the story is written up.
1: Why?
0: Right?
1: Why did
0: and
1: he
0: then
1: send
0: he
1: him?
0: Went and stood by his side, right? And Ravan turned his face around. And then he comes back and tells Ram. Ram says, hey, you pagal, why did you stand there? You should have stood near his feet. And then Ram went and stood by his feet. And then Ravan said, before dying, that Ram, you are very lucky. You've got a very devoted brother. You know what I mean? Because Bhivishan
1: betrayed him, yeah.
0: Yeah. So these are all lessons to come out of all that, you know? You know what I mean? So maybe he wanted moksha. Maybe he wanted to die at the hands of Ram.
1: Of the Lord, yes, maybe.
0: Yeah, of the Lord, yeah. So, oh, sab lila unne kiya tha na? That's another angle of looking at
1: yeah.
0: it.
1: Yeah.
0: Kuch to karna padega usko to, you know? And I think Ram knew all along. He knew the whole game all along. So, anyway, so that's, I don't know from where to where we went, from Rob to
1: from
0: Ram.
1: From Rob to Ram. Anyway.
0: Let's come back to planet Earth.
1: Yeah, let's break for a song.
0: Okay. Oh, okay, here you go.

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5: All right, and we back.
6: Okay, today is a very fun fact, eh?
5: Yeah.
6: Australia's super lyra bird is such a talented mimic that it can copy car engines, barking dogs and the calls of other birds. About 80% of its song consists of copied sounds arranged into a musical medley to impress a mate. So it uses the car sound, it uses all that. I knew that would make you laugh.
5: Okay, that was a fun fact. Okay, Fairfield Road, Yerongapilly, there's a stationary vehicle and one lane is blocked outbound towards Ipswich Motorway. So keep an eye out for that one. And the hazard on Deegan Deviation Sandgate, that's been cleared. So that is an update for you. All right. Any other fun facts you may have? Oh, that's about it.
6: Oh, I don't know. I have to look it up.
5: Oh, dear. Okay.
6: Maybe a bit later.
5: Okay, how about I play a new song that's just come out? Tell me if you like it, if your body starts moving or not, okay? Hello?
6: Okay.
5: Okay.
6: Right.
5: Wakey, wakey.

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7: Alrighty, after that lovely break,
8: yes,
7: we are back. Now, have you ever tried asking AI when you're going to die or how long you're going to live?
8: You think I wouldn't have asked him that?
7: Would that have been the first thing you asked?
8: Well, what he said was, whatever condition I've got is mostly mechanical. Thalassemia is one thing, but you won't die from it. You just have to be careful. You don't drink, because he knows I don't drink anymore.
7: Okay.
8: No more. Americans say, I drink no more.
7: Okay.
8: You know that, huh? I don't drink no more. American will say, I don't drink no more. In other words, you drink. But that's the way they speak
7: right,
8: over there.
7: Okay.
8: I don't smoke. So it came up with a figure. It says, you cannot hold me on to that.
7: Okay.
8: But anything could happen. Generally, it said about 95.
7: 95?
8: Yeah.
7: Will any of your friends be around?
8: And so don't be shocked if I...
7: outlive all of us.
8: If I decide to travel before then. But it's just a fun thing I tried, you know. Isn't that funny?
7: No, but it's... I mean, if you think about it, right? On a serious side of it. Like if you have that kind of knowledge, more or less, right? You can actually start planning for that time, because you say, okay, I've got another good 20 years to go, right?
8: Oh, no, Amita, I don't want to go there.
7: No.
8: I don't want to.
7: What I'm
8: with
7: saying
8: the aches
7: is,
8: and pains, I know what you're
7: what
8: saying.
7: What I'm saying
8: you can
7: is,
8: plan.
7: You can say, okay, yeah. I've got so much of time. I need to see financially if I'm set for till that time. What else can I do? Okay, I can travel here, I can travel there, I can do this, I can do that. That kind of thing, right? You can start a few more projects. I'm just saying.
8: You know what it'll do? You know what it'll
7: what?
8: Do? Because I also know what AI, how it works now, right? What it'll do, it'll give me a long list of lot of things like, okay, taking into inflation.
7: Oh, yeah.
8: It'll talk about all that thing and come with the figure.
7: Oh, true. And then you...
8: yeah. Then I said, Rob, can you take me away
7: quicker. Sooner.
8: I don't think I'll make it. Anyway, it's interesting.
7: So in other words, you'll start stressing and worrying about it. If you think about
8: yeah.
7: it. You know?
8: Yeah. That's right, yeah.
7: Yeah, that could just make it worse, eh? I mean, like, right now, by not knowing, you just enjoy life. By knowing yeah. it can put on added stress, I think.
8: Well, thank God the Lord gave us bed day, not the death
7: yeah,
8: day.
7: Yeah, I know. Yeah, because we...
8: The whole world would be so different if
7: we all knew
8: when
7: our life while we're living and not worry yeah. about...
8: So don't worry
7: dying.
8: About that. Just live your yeah. life. Live right.
7: One life.
8: Live happily.
7: One life to live. And live.
8: A lot of people are giving
7: right.
8: me very funny things,
7: eh?
8: You know.
7: Eh?
8: A lot of people are giving me a lot of funny,
7: funny
8: things
7: stuff.
8: Here. Funny stuff.
7: Okay. That's good.
8: Okay.
7: Oh, I thought you were going to share something. Anyway.
8: No.

0: Okay.
1: Oh, you don't like me to play songs continuously?
2: Play?
0: It's a nice song.